0: voted one of the best protest songs of all time by Rolling Stone magazine. That's Public Enemy and Fight the Power. You're on cue. I'm Jill Deacon. You're listening to Q. The 2026 Polaris Music Prize shortlist was announced just last week. 10 albums have been nominated for Canada's most prestigious music prize. Ontario's Rochelle Jordan is a first-time nominee this year. Her album, Through the Wall, was beloved by critics. She even made Pitchfork's Best New Music list. And when she came on this show to talk about the record, she talked about how it was an homage to her brother, Junior, who, when they were kids, would blast his music very loudly from his room, exposing her to many of the artists she drew inspiration from for this record. Take a listen.
1: Yeah, this record is definitely a tribute to Junior. And honestly, all the music throughout my career has been a little testament to the pieces of music that he's shown me along the way. My brother is autistic. He's about 10 years older than me. And we moved to Canada when I was quite young from England. And so he came over to Canada with two briefcases full of tapes, real cassette tapes, untitled, unnamed, just a little marking. Some of them had random names on it, but because of the autism that he has, there was OCD that comes along with that for children with special needs. And that OCD, as much as there were other issues that we dealt with as a family with him, one thing that the OCD actually touched on for him specifically was music. He was obsessed with music and playing it every single day nonstop from maybe like 9 in the morning till 10, 11 o'clock at night until he fell asleep. And he would blast it to the top volume, like deep house, gospel house records, CC Peniston, BB and CC Winans, Sounds of Blackness, Artful Dodger. Like, these are just like some

0: Good morning. I'm Natalia Goodwin with an update from the CBC Ottawa newsroom. U.S. President Donald Trump says Americans' election system is at risk, and he is accusing China of election interference. Trump made the claim in a primetime televised address last night. China is denying the accusation, saying it has no interest in meddling in American elections. Air raid sirens are sounding across the Persian Gulf as Iran renews its attack on U.S. military bases in the region. The attacks follow a six-hour wave of U.S. strikes across Iran. Iran accuses the U.S. of targeting key bridges and electrical infrastructure. And Quebec's Wildfire Prevention and Suppression Organization is tackling a handful of fires in the Outaouais region, including one that is now out of control. It's in the northern part of the Pontiac MRC. As of last night, it had burned nearly 192 hectares. The fire danger in the Outaouais is at. Here's the weather forecast for Ottawa. Sunny today with a high of 25, UV index of 8 or very high. A 60% chance of showers tonight with the risk of a thunderstorm, a low of 16. For tomorrow, cloudy with a 60% chance of showers and another risk of a thunderstorm, a high of 25, feeling more like 33. Cloudy tomorrow night with a 30% chance of showers and a low of 13. For Sunday, sunny and a high of 23 and a low of 12. And for Monday, sunny and a high of 25. And that's your weather. That don't impress
1: me much. So yeah. I'm Jill Deacon in for Tom Power. Shania Twain is on cue today. You are in the middle of her conversation with Tom Power, which was recorded in Los Angeles. She's been talking about her new album, Little Miss Twain, that's out everywhere on the 24th of July. Shania and Tom have been talking about growing up in Timmins, finding comfort in the bush, making fires and writing songs, and about how that little girl who would perform in smoky bars in the early hours of the morning is actually still in her. Shania got her start in those bars because of her mom's belief in her talent. Her mother would always tell her she was going to be the next Tanya Tucker. Tanya was only 13 years old when she had her first huge hit in the 70s.

It's 1:30. I'm Trevor Pritchard with the latest from the CBC Ottawa newsroom. Doug Ford says the roughly 190 fires in northern Ontario have already burned through more land than all of last year's fire season total. The premier and other provincial officials gave an update today, sharing a sense of the massive and rapidly changing scope of the fires and the efforts to quell them. Ford says about 81 of those fires are out of control. Two Ontario cabinet ministers are stepping down, including the province's tourism minister. Stan Cho has been the subject of controversy following news reports that he claimed $16,000 for hotel stays in Toronto, despite living in the city. Also announcing his resignation today, Sport Minister Neil Lumsden, saying he's retiring altogether as an MPP. And in sports news, the Ottawa Rapids say head coach Katrina Peterson will depart at the end of this season. The former captain of the Danish national soccer team says she wants her next job to be closer to her family. More news at 2. And here's the weather forecast for Ottawa. Today, sunshine with a high of 25, humidex 27, UV index 8 or very high. Clear skies this evening with increasing cloudiness closer to midnight, then a chance of showers before morning. Also a risk of an overnight thunderstorm. The low is 16. Cloudy and smoky tomorrow with a chance of showers, again a risk of a thunderstorm. High of 25, humidex 33. And then cloudy skies tomorrow night with a chance of showers. The low is 13. That's the weather for Ottawa.

0: and the Portage Bridge, and it's finally wrapping up. If that's been impacting your commute on Monday at 1 a.m. after that, it opens up to one lane until Tuesday, and then after that, hopefully, all the way, things will clear up. And of course, if you're seeing anything out there, 613-288-6900, you can give a call or send a text, and I'll be looking out for that, and at least I'll have more in about 20 minutes.
1: Thanks, Colson. And taking a look at the weather now, partly cloudy, 25 degrees in Ottawa. Skies are set to be clear for a little while, but there's some increasing cloudiness heading into this evening and overnight, a 60% chance of showers. Also, the risk of a thunderstorm, the low 16. Tomorrow is set to be the rainy day of the week. Showers are the risk of a thunderstorm. Also, though, be aware that there could be some local smoke in the air, so an air quality problem. The high tomorrow, 22 degrees. With the humidity, though, it'll feel more like 30. If you're waiting to do something nice outside, you don't have to wait too long, though, because Sunday is set to be sunny with a high of 23 degrees. You're listening to All in a Day. It's 4:38.